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0: 5-4.
1: Yeah. I got a call first. Nothing came through over the radio.
0: Alright, it's 60 Veterans Memorial Drive, East Somerville. Apartment 201, 21-year-old female, full victim.
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0: County Alpha 1, going to
1: Vantage Park. Receiving Alpha 1. Alert and conscious at this time, 61-year-old male, knee to the head.
0: You said conscious now?
1: Yeah, alert and conscious now with patrol on scene. 61-year-old male.
0: Okay, received.
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0: 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Have a good night.
1: 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You have a good one.

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0: Just wanted to confirm the CAD was closed on that last call, 131 West High Street.
1: You were closed off, the patrol's still out there, so it might not close out until they're clear.
0: Received, thank you.

0: Tony, 4369.
1: 4369.
2: County says Robert would have a BLS unit to send to that PMPD effort with ALS.
1: Stand by, we'll check.
3: Roger.

0: Canada 54, be last 4. All right, we're going to be cursing the hospital. What do you got holding?
1: Someone's going to be taking PM Pediatrics unless you're going to take it.
0: Was there a second assignment that was also holding?
1: 12 Cushing. Your county 43 will take 12 Cushing. Receive 43 taking 12 Cushing.
0: I receive. All right, then we're going to be available for the next call.
1: 4 available.

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1: 139. 26 northbound at Lambs in for a crash. BMW M3 versus CRV.
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2: County 4351 at 12 Cushing.
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0: 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I have two New Jersey registered.
1: Yes.
0: Versus Jersey Romeo 19, Papa Juliet, Juliet, take 100.
1: Yes.
0: New Jersey, Lima 62, Whiskey Hotel, Papa.

0: 31-31.
1: Yes.
0: Do you still have a separate card for a DMV at the same location?
1: Crazy.
0: I'm going to respond to headquarters, see if I can get him jumped. 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
1: Go 43.
0: Medic 12, they're coming out of burns, 10 minute ETA.
1: Receive. County, you can also show 43 will have a truck on till below 600.
0: Person.

0: 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Robertson, Jersey, Bravo 2-2, Yankee, Bravo Romeo.
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0: D21's going off stop. I'll be Valley and that's how I interview. With Lima 91, Bravo, Papa Mike.
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1: 250.
0: 254 Broadway, text 911. Firm party text 911 saying somebody was making threats to send news to their friends and family after a breakup. See, they don't want the police to come now and claim they fixed it.

0: County 39 EMS. Did you say ALS? ALS was assigned.
1: ALS is pending.
0: Copy that.

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1: Over Burnsville.
0: Number 63 Burns Avenue, an unknown problem. We're on the line with Langley Plain now.
1: Unknown problem.
0: Spanish speaking male plotting to the address.

0: Defensive.
1: County Wontong for the squad call.
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1: Macaulay Hall, number 1 west on the first floor. 90-year-old female sick person. Pain from right femur surgery. There's a nurse with a patient.
2: Receive, County.

0: Burnsville, reporting party stating someone assaulted his sister. Still getting through.
1: Tiger's saying someone, he's claiming his sister was assaulted.
0: Call taker still down further.

0: It's plotting between 63 and 81 Burners Avenue. Both parties are on location. They're not requesting EMS.
1: Denver, I have officers trying to make their way towards them.
0: He's plotting on the bend of Burners Avenue.
2: Two 21 to County. Cars are clear, Brentworth. You can change this to extortion.

0: County, 1397. Two oh six AT&T one A Pennsylvania Mike Charlie November 3482.
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1: Hey, can you get 461-279-Burners Ave, for facial injury?
0: Hey, from 79 Burners Ave.

0: County, this is from Burnsville.
1: Burnsville.
0: Just an update on that birthday squad call. We had a second patient that fainted and passed out, but is now over unconscious. If you can alert. Good deal.
1: All right, sir. County 22 VLSX.

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1: Go ahead.
0: There's going to be a second patient that fainted and is now conscious.
1: Repeat.
0: You want another set of tones for additional crew, or wait until you find out what you got?
1: Yeah, can you tone us out for a second crew?
0: All right, so are you responding?
1: 22 BLS 6 is responding now, yes.

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1: It's going to be Hot Talks for the area, Clive. It's going to be you. Enjoy your camera. Yeah, it's room in the area with fog lights.
0: Appreciate it. 250 County, I'll back.

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1: Burnsville, go ahead.
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1: Stand back.

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1: 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We'll get you further in a moment. Further as well as there are requesting ALS.

0: 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We will advise with backup primary.
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0: 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VLS 5 from Captain 3.
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0: Received, just going to guide them in. I see them now, thanks. They're on scene.
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County from Rescue 5-1. Rescue 5-1 is back in the borough, clear of the detail in Chester. All Warrenville.

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1: 78 westbound from Martinsville. Jersey Gulf 50, Yankee Charlie Bravo.
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0: 78 West from Lawrenceville with Pennsylvania Mike Golf Golf 9207.
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0: 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Mike Zulu Kilo 8288.
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1: Great, clear RMA, 0244.
2: Yeah.

0: Yeah, this is so pretty. I'll be honest, pretty clear available.
1: Crazy. Pang North Plainfield on public safety.
2: Yeah, you can move.
1: Can you please start units to the area of 64 Somerset Street, the El Tesoro, Salvadorino? Unknown problem. My colleague's on the line with a Spanish-speaking male at this time.
2: Receive. Let me know when you're further.
1: Absolutely.

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1: Yeah.
0: Caller is plotting in the parking lot next to his vehicle, noting his ex came to the location and damaged it, and she is no longer there at this time.
1: So, on witness criminal mischief, copy.
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1: 22 westbound by the Home Depot entrance for a motor vehicle accident. Caller was a passerby on the eastbound side. Said all the airbags were deployed.
0: Watchtower,

0: County from 110, put 110 on, take 139 out.
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0: Good.
1: Contact was made with the nurse in the room at the time of the call with the patient. She advised she's in the psych wing. Room number's in the notes, and no medical attention was needed. She was just in the room giving the patient her morning medication. 5 articles are up.
0: Hey, firm, close it up. Thank you.

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0: You got a 911 abandoned, 488 filth lane. You color said something about blood and then disconnected.
1: Let me see if you got the number.
0: One of my call teachers is still on the phone, but it's 908-403-1965.
1: Thank you.
2: Can I watch on for the update?
1: Yes.
2: On the call back, I spoke to a John Carino at that address and stated that his wife was having some issues. There is no medical emergency needed. He stated he was a doctor. I have nothing further.
1: I receive.

0: County Bernards at the Walgreens for a citizen's complaint.
1: 220.
0: Walgreens, 544 Allen Road. Call dial 911 about Duncan not serving her.
1: Receive. What's the caller's name, Johnny?
0: Nicole.
1: Alright, she's trespassing there. I'll head up.
0: Race 6. Race 236.

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1: 236.
0: 236, 18 Entangled Lane, 911 hang up. It's plotting in the front yard. Someone's picking up the call back and then hanging up.
1: Proceed. 36, I got it. County 234's got the hang up.
0: Receive 234.
1: You're good, Dusty. I got it. 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

0: 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Do you know which ball field they're on?
1: Field number one, right near the parking lot.
0: That's convenient. Thank you.

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0: 54 VLS 4, turn around. They're at the fields closest to North Bridge Street.
1: That's what we thought, but nobody was flagging us down. We're going back down.
0: I believe you said the softball fields. I mean, the parking lot's right there. I see the other fields that you're headed to.

0: 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Out of Orange County, 90 miles 19541.
1: Racing.

0: Town New Bernard's Township Municipal Complex for a parking lot.
1: 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That was myself. Everything's fine up there.
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0: County Bernard's 27 Queen Anne Drive for Roberta Lynn. 236. 236 27 Queen Anne Drive. It's coming from basement motion.
1: Clear.
0: Basically.

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1: 236.
0: 236, 27 Queen Anne Drive. It's coming from basement motion.

0: County 236. Correction on the address, it's going to be 27 Queen Mary Way.
1: That makes sense. You can show me the route.

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1: 3-7. 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
1: 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He's in a silver Toyota RAV4. 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
1: 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Somebody just went in and said somebody had passed out outside.

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0: 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It's going to be a 38-year-old female on it.

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0: Sorry, 18, did you bring the 5-gallon water jug down?
1: Hey, firm, it's sitting in front of the cooler because there was still water in it.
0: Please, let me know if the permit's there. 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
1: Good day, team.
0: Did the permit show up yet?
1: There's a few people assembling. There was nothing at the, they're all over at Apple. So I'm speaking with them.
0: Okay, we see that room. On your way back to Netter, if you can stop at Stalker, I'll have stuff by the mailbox. There's a permit in the mailbox and there's stuff to bring over for the office.
1: Very safe. Yeah, there's no one here for JC yet. I know it's one in the same group, but yeah, there's a few people over at Apple to talk to.
0: Yeah, I know that they had to get JC because it's such a big group, but from the past, they have been kind of staying closer and congregating more at Apple than JC.
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0: Or 11 from 18. This group has downsized the attendance today, so they will not be using JC. They said their numbers are going to be about 170 or less, just for a FYI.
1: Okay, received. Thank you.

0: 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Hotel, inform Mike.
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0: Sorry, yeah, 54, Bale is 4. I can never decide what ambulance I'm in.
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0: Can you send me a Burnsville car to the corner of Tower Mountain and Mendham Road for a stray dog? 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
1: Oh, 54, BLS 4, go ahead.
2: Who I was this time.
0: We're going to Robert Wood, New Brunswick with the Atlantic Paramedics.
1: Yeah, I was trying to reach out for you. I guess you didn't copy. Bruce.
3: Yeah, 6-1 Delta.

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1: Oh, 54, BLS 4, go ahead.
2: Who I was this time.
0: We're going to Robert Wood, New Brunswick with the Atlantic Paramedics.
1: Yeah, I was trying to reach out for you. I guess you didn't copy. Bruce.
3: Yeah, 6-1 Delta.

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1: County Bedminster, 3 Kestrel Lane, for non-responsive.
0: 135.
1: 135, 3... 135 and 130. 3 Kestrel Lane, 55-year-old female, is unresponsive, diabetic, not answering the call when spoken to. She is breathing.

0: 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We don't have a second rig, so probably we need a mutual aid.
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1: Yeah, I was there.
2: 1:30.
1: Can I just check the status of the squad?
2: We're going to go mutually to PPAC, still way out.
1: Perfect.

0: kind of calling 95 Tiger, 95 EMS supervisor for the day, EMS Region 1.
1: Go ahead.
0: We had a call in Bedminster for non-responsive, 43 on the collaborative is due next. I'm assuming that they are not on. You want me to skip over that and go next to the next agency, which is Burnsville?
2: County 29 BLS 52 leaving Morrisland Hospital. We can take that call.
0: I receive. Yeah, you can take it because we got nobody else.
1: Please sir, thank you, 29.
2: 29, we are available and on the way.
0: Very simple.
3: 372, Mike, November Juliet.

0: Harrison County, clear off 1.
1: Go ahead.
0: We just now got canceled from that Mandeville assignment, and we're going to Bedminster, calling from Mandeville.
1: Right, sir.

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0: Valley by Spring Valley with New Jersey Mike, 6-5, Victor, Alpha, Delta.
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1: Go ahead.
0: Do you have any updates on this call? Do we have medics?
1: Hello.
0: Is the patient still unresponsive?
2: Standby. I was looking for an update.
3: No change.
2: Received no change.
0: Received.

0: 1531 29 Mosley Road. Caller identification that someone was in his driveway. Subject pulled up in a green Jeep Wrangler. Not supposed to be there.
1: Proceed.

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County, do you know where we'd be able to find this station with floor or room number?

0: I'll verify with petroleum. We were only told in the hallway.
1: Sorry, Caddy, didn't hear that. Can you repeat that?
0: I will verify with patrol the location inside the building. We were only told by the caller that the patient was in a hallway.
1: Copy that, Caddy. Thank you.

0: County Brainerd's in the police department lobby for a report.
1: 244.
0: 244, police department lobby for a report regarding harassment.

0: Panther and Ivilus 3 are going to be in the lobby.
1: Racy, 220, taking the walk in.
0: They're saying the first floor, make a left, will be in the lobby there.
2: Copy that, because we usually go in the back. That's always double checking. Thank you, Kevin.

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1: 244 Mountain Park, 255 Martinsville Road for a 911 hangup. Unable to leave voicemail plotting by the football field.
0: Received.
2: County, we have cars up there in a detail. You can assign it to 211. And I'm in the area, no one's approaching. You can close it out for now.
1: Received.

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1: Bruce, 220.
2: Tiny 135.
1: 135.
2: Michelle, that Mr. Clark is clear. Transport to Overlook.
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0: 42 BLS 2 to County. We're taking one to RWJ, New Brunswick.
1: All right, Sam, did your medics make it out there?
0: I didn't know they were coming. You can cancel them.

0: Please go ahead.
1: Is that the Mendel Cole 514 Western Plain Road?
0: Yes. The difficulty breathing.
1: That was the squad leaving the scene?
2: Have you guys seen?
3: Please, if I don't have to cancel, thank you.

0: shot you from 39BLS3. I mean, we were just at that complete care. We got rapport with that patient. We could take that for 95 if they want us to.
1: All right, received. Patrol is just requesting it be transported to Pass. If you guys want to take it, I don't know if 54 is available.
0: We could take it just because we got a rapport with the guy. We've called.
1: All right, received. 95 EMS, Chicago Direct.
2: Thanks, guys. Appreciate it.
0: You're welcome.
1: 39, you guys still there? Or you're responding back over?
0: Negative. We're responding back over from our building.

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0: There's a party about my Pancharos, Dirty Reg, Alpha, Romeo, Mike, India, November. 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
1: 2420.
2: You take myself and 2419 out of Zebra 32 and put us in Zebra 16, please.

Hearing no response from Chief Gregory Snook, I know that he has answered his last call. For more than 30 years, he has faithfully served the community in Station 98 as the chief and life member. We appreciate his lifelong dedication and his family's sacrifices during his time of service. Chief Snook completed his tour as an ex-chief and life member of Station 98 in this life on June 14, 2026. Well done, Chief. May you rest in peace. The time is now 12:18 on Saturday, June 27th, 2026. Somerset County Operator 35 is clear.

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1: For Golf, 84.
2: Yes, sir.

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1: Go ahead.
0: Came in by a medical alarm that made contact with the patient. They see that the door is locked, but the window should be able to be opened.
1: Received.

0: 220. Can you change the harassment address to 27 Haas Road and close it out, and then I'll be out with the other work.
1: County, if you're 39, be able to sweep back up from 3-2.

0: if you get an alarm from headquarters, 72.
1: Thank you.
2: Mm-hmm. Okay.
0: Zero.
2: Yeah, that's what I was going to do.

0: 220.
1: You can make that a follow-up for the walk-in and change the address to 4 Brentwood Court and show me clear.
0: Received.

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1: Engine 501, rescue 501 are going to be clear. No patient.
0: Very soon.
2: Go for the flight.
3: To the area of 241 Oneida, please. For not one abandoned with open line, there's like car horns blaring in the background. Possible NBC trying to call back now.
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3: 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Just give him a call back.

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1: Transporting one male and one female from SCJ to Morris County Jail. 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
1: 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I'm going to stop on 206 in River. 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
1: Please be clear of some and then go into the bottom.
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1: Yeah.
0: 5-1, car 5-3, right. You probably want to count it.
1: Yeah.
0: 5-1, car 5-3, right.

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2: 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County 293, I have Kiku command.
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1: Go ahead.
0: No issue here. Steam from Rice. You can show all 29 fire clear from Kiku. Command terminated.
1: Command terminated 1406.
0: Mount Union 291 and Route 55 Python, crew of 4.

0: 135.
1: Fire responding over here. You can disregard them. It was coming from the grill. I was able to set those out. Well.
0: County 42, BLS 2 responding.

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3: 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They were able to secure it. If you want, you can cancel.
2: 291 Reese, we just saw the officer. All 29 fire clear in the bell.
3: Reese.

0: Mercer County, L4. I guess something changed. We're heading back to Dakota Street.
1: See, they're saying the same symptoms.
0: Is BLS clear and they're heading back, or BLS is still on scene from the first time?
1: Both were cleared, and patrol is out there and requested both to respond back out. The patient's showing the same symptoms.
0: Just curious. I'm going to leave in the hospital now.

0: County 42, Billis 2, is there any status updates on medics?
1: AR Main Street passing shot report.
0: Received, thank you.
2: Is there a patient update?

0: County 42, Relax 2, please advise medics that they're being canceled. We're transporting the patient.
1: Where is it? County 8, Alpha 1.
2: Alpha 1, 8, Bravo.

0: 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We're here now.
1: County PPAC, 17 Main Street, Roberto. 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

0: the units going. Sounds like there's going to be Trap, but she's uninjured.
1: County, confirm you said entrapment?
0: Yeah, confirm. We made contact, but she's not injured at this time. Just unable to get out of the vehicle.
1: Alright, net truck 50 is
0: Truck 50, you guys copy?
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0: County, North Lane, football, we'll see. 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
0: North Plains, will copy.

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0: Rocky, that's in our turn.
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0: 72, all parties left. 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I'll locate the notes.
1: Bridge it quick.
0: Rocky Adams, yeah. 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Helicopter.

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1: 131.
0: 131 AT&T, 1425 Route 206 for a hangup. Who was going to left on call there?
1: First.

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1: 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General weakness experiencing a sickle cell flare.
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1: Two miles from Morris County Jail, from Mr. County Jail, starting miles 69558.

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1: Somerset, if it's for the MVA at Horseshoe and Plainfield, we are getting multiple calls. We have it.
0: Okay, so the caller stating the vehicle is now on fire.
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0: 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Thank you.
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0: One abandoned open line plotting at 270 Steiner Place. Sounded like a family watching some of the soccer games. No distress heard. Voice on, call back.

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Can you push a CAD, please, for 4 EMS for the standby for the watch party on Hamilton Street? You could put the address in as Hamilton and 2nd Street.

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2: 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You can show me clear.

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0: County, P-Back, Old Chester Road for a reckless driver.
1: Very great.
0: House and backfiring. It went by three times. They say it's an ongoing issue.
1: Received. Do you have address from travel?
0: Negative. They said it went around three times.